0: girl.
1: Do you really think so?
0: True perfection.
1: But can I do it?
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I've been trying to reach you all day. You know, I've got a lot of things to say to you.

This car is automatic, systematic, hydromatic. 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

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Yes, I know. You keep telling me that you love me.

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Seems like we're making up more than we're making love. And it always seems you got something on your mind other than me. Girl, you got to change your crazy ways.